0: Support for NPR comes from this station. 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Made in Cookware is crafted by chefs for chefs and designed for restaurants and home kitchens around the world. 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From the John D. and Catherine T. MacArthur Foundation, supporting creative people and effective institutions committed to building a more just, verdant, and peaceful world. 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And from the Doris Duke Foundation.
1: This is Hidden Brain. I'm Shankar Vedantam. Steven Pinker is a psychologist at Harvard University. He's the author, most recently, of the book When Everyone Knows That Everyone Knows, Common Knowledge and the Mysteries of Money, Power, and Everyday Life. Steve, there are many vivid examples of the importance of using direct speech. You talk about the crash of Korean Air 801 in 1997. What happened in that tragedy?
2: This is a case in which the pilot, in a social setting in which there was a clear hierarchy, and he was the authority, and the other pilots and technicians had to defer to him. In this case, it was clear to the second and third in command that a disaster was possible, that the plane was losing altitude, it was on a collision course, but they indicated that there was a problem, but they didn't just blurt it out and say, hey, we're going to crash, wake up, do something, let us take over the controls, resulting in tragedy. Hmm. It's one of the cases where for all the socially lubricating benefits of indirectness and innuendo, there are times when it becomes cruel, tragic, unjust to persist in describe something in so many words.
1: So there's a trend out there known as radical honesty, which holds that we should all be saying exactly what's on our minds without any indirection or euphemism. One of the leading proponents of radical honesty is a psychotherapist named Brad Blanton. Here's how he makes the case for it.
3: So the idea is being able to be happy and be related to people and not be guarded and careful and protected and afraid of being found out. That's a lousy way to live. It's a better way to live out loud, let the chips fall where they may, have a few hard times now and then, but still they get all cleaned up because everybody tells the truth.
1: That does sound appealing, Steve. Do you think it always works in practice?
2: to put it mildly, no, that it is often a hellscape when everyone is honest with everyone else. And there are some comedies and science fiction plots that actually play that out for the amusement and sometimes the horror of an audience. But the reason that it doesn't is that this is a world in which there are no social relationships. Everything is transactional. There's no warmth. There's no friendship because all of us constantly have compromising thoughts about even our closest friends. Oh, that was a stupid comment. But blurting those things out just corrodes the tacit assumptions that make a friendship or

Barbara Hannigan at the Tiny Desk singing Light in the Night, composed by Alma Mahler. Up next, Only One Who Knows Longing by Hugo Wolf.

Reed's influences range from Jimi Hendrix, Carlos Santana, Eddie Hazel of Funkadelic, and Eddie Van Halen, to James Brown and Miles Davis. His own fingers take him on adventures in metal, blues, hardcore punk, jazz and funk, and global sounds from the Caribbean and the Middle East.

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Coming up on another hour of Forum from the Archives with host Mina Kim, how far along are humanoid robots? When journalist Stephen Witt visited Silicon Valley's 1X Technologies to meet a new home robot named Neo, he discovered a device full of contradictions. It was elegantly designed, but at times struggled to complete even the simplest of tasks. And yet, more than 10,000 people have placed deposits for the Android, which is scheduled to ship later this year. We talked to Witt about the appeal and limitations of home robots. We hope you're having a really nice Labor Day. As always, thanks for listening.

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2: In Lafayette, 24 eastbound before Oak Hill Road, the two left lanes are reportedly blocked, possibly by a crash. 580 westbound before Isabel Avenue in Livermore, the left lane is blocked right now. And in San Leandro, 880 northbound before Marina Boulevard, the two right lanes remain blocked by a car on its roof. Mel Baker for KQED.
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1: A warming and drying trend begins today through Thursday with widespread warm to hot temperatures forecast through the week. Bay Area highs today in the 60s to the mid-90s. Sacramento Valley.

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1: Before Here and Now, in just a minute, it's time for a KQED traffic and transit update.
2: On the Bay Bridge, a touch of slow traffic from the toll plaza to the metering lights, which aren't on yet, then slows from the center anchorage to 6th Street in San Francisco. Westbound on the Richmond-San Rafael Bridge, it is stop and go from Stenmark Drive to the metering lights. 37 westbound out of Vallejo, you'll see some bunched up traffic as you come off the Mare Island Bridge to the lane merge. Mel Baker for KQED.
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